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0: 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With temperatures of 10 degrees in the Wellington sea CBD 13 in Lower Hutt, 12 in Upper Hutt, and Porirua in the Kapiti Coast, kiu wake rā nō tātou ki te maramataia o mo te pō.
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And when we say average farm, we mean the average tauiwi farm, ne? And so how big is a Māori farm, the average Māori farm? Well, that is 707 hectares big. Woo! However, the average tauiwi farm is 284 hectares. Wow. And so what does that mean? So for a little bit of context, a hectare is 10,000 square meters. So when we say 707 hectares, what we're meaning or what we're saying is about 7,070,000 square meters. That's how big an average Māori farm is. And then an average tauiwi farm is around about 2.84 million square meters. And then, of course, half of the Māori farms are owned by Māori authorities or Māori corporations. Ka pai. And now, let's get down to a little bit of nitty-gritty e te iwi. Nō reira rānō tātou mā. Me pēnei ia tāhua te kōrero. 48.9% of Māori farms is grassland, whereby normal farms are 54.1% of grasslands. 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Ka pai tēnā. Wow! And in addition, mō tātou tīwi Māori, we have about 1.24 million sheep on our farms, 206,000 altogether of our cow on our farm. Me ki te cattle, e kōrero tianei hei miti. And then, of course, right throughout the motu, 160,100 cow that we use for milk, and then 8,900 deer. And so with all of these statistics, this is all collective ownership. Hoia nō rā tātou mai te whānau. There is a bit of a saying that applies to this. When life gives you lemons, you make lemonade. And when we apply it to this situation, what was the lemonade that our tūpuna and our kroua tauike and our kuia pāake did? Well, whai mai iau, a nei rā e te hiwaya ta matātou, mumurana te kiwa me wailan, I'm home by One Drop Nation, ki runga ia te upoko o teika, ruanga urumā ruanga miniti, haupu i te kotahi karaka.

0: 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Well, as I say, when life gives you lemons, you make lemonade. In e te iwi e te whānau, I'm going to say a few unpopular things. And because they're so unpopular, I'm going to actually put on my disclaimer and then we'll get into it. Nō reira, utonu mai.
1: E hara ēnei e te kōrero tā wharau I ngā kaimahi me ngā tarahiti o te ūpuko o te ika. These views do not encompass the views of our station and board of trustees.

pēnia te ahu o te kōrero. 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And I don't actually say it lightly, even though that, you know, many people would say, oh, you know, me ki pēnei na, hea hake nei tēnei āhuaranga ia, hea hake nei nei kupu whakatoitoi, boy, hara i te whakatoitoi, he kōrero pono. 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Well, many of our tūpuna, of course, wanted to do leases, nō reira kia whai rawa rātou. 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And that was a legal requirement, tātou mā. And because of that legal requirement, you had to go through the Māori Land Court or the Native Land Court. And i roto i tēnā āhuaranga ia, there was also a law in the 1860s where you only allowed 10 owners. Koia nei tātou te Māori e rawa. I nanei atu tātou ki tātou anō mō ngā konga whenua ki whai kāinga, ki whai wāhi, ho tātou whānau, o tira ki whai rawa tātou. 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And one of them was about the use of land under the Public Works Act. Ara ake, ko tētihi o ngā tino ture nui whakaharahara ia, ko te āhuaranga tēnā o te aha, ko te āhuaranga tēnā o te porotanga ake o te waotapu nui a tāne. Now i te iwi, as a bit of a ui maki hoi, who in their right mind would want to poro all of their tuakana in the middle of their own whenua? Well, nobody wanted to, but they had to do it as a legal requirement to keep their whenua. Who in their right mind would want to drain to te moana reporepo? Well, no one in their right mind wanted to do it, but again, it was a necessity to keep their whenua kei raupatungia e te mata o te pene. Because e te iwi e te whānau, raupatu have many faces. And one of them was through law and legislation and policy i roto i e rā wā. 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
1: 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These views do not encompass the views of our station and Board of Trustees.

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5: 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And yes, it is a good day to Netflix and chill with yourself or with your partner. It's an appealing day, whānau. Ngā runga tonu i tēnā āhuaranga ia, does the marama actually reflect that āhuatanga? We'll find out very soon.
6: Te marama tai aho, your daily maramataka. Tū mai te wehiwehi.
5: 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Alright, dorog.nz/tool/maramataka.
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5: 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So within this hour, and I know that we'll be talking about a very, very hairy kaupapa. 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It's not really personal, but it kind of is. And it's all about raupatu tātou ma. 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I want to actually go ahead and play some waiata and let's go for a bit of an explore. What is Raupatu? And I know that, okay, it'll be very, very taumaha. 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It's absolutely taumaha. 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And if you feel a bit taumaha, kei te pai, we got you, we love you. 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

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Well, rau is 100, ne? Hundredth is 100. And why is it 100? 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Miki pēnei, it's a leaf from a plant or a tree. And of course, patu, to strike or to kill. So rau patu means hundreds being struck down, hundreds being affected or killed. Hele anō rā. 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E hea kei te ora, health, life and safety. 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And so when we say rau ora, we'd say hundreds that are in health, hundreds that have life, hundreds that have safety. 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

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Ko Waitara te pū o te riri. 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And so the actual first Māori land war that caused basically land confiscation in Aotearoa was actually in Waitara. Heoia nō rā tātou. There has been about 10 or 15 years of hostility and tension that really, really led to that point. Ne? It really led to that point. And so a couple of things, rather than me going on, I te mea, that's actually a whole hōtaka, talking about those hostilities. 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And so basically there was a pou tūtaki or a boundary post that was actually erected by a tūpuna ko Kātotore of Puketapu Hapu in the middle of the wai whakaiho area. Well, actually near Fitzroy e te iwi. If you know Fitzroy, it's basically one of the northernmost suburbs of New Plymouth on your way out to Bell Block. And there, Kātotore is erected a pou tūtaki or a boundary post to prevent tauiwi from going through or going further into the northern Taranaki area essentially. 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And so basically there was also toll gates that was erected along the Waitaha stream. 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And this actually caused some tensions. And, you know, many would say a civil war, but it was actually civil disputes. 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And some of these pakanga, some of these nanei actually happen
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4: Mēnā e raru ana koe ki etahi kōrero I runga I a te upoko o te ika e whati nei ngā ture pāpāho, tukuna mai au mā harahara I roto I ngā rangi 20 o te pāhotanga kia mātou mā te imera info@teupoko.co.nz. 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

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Wow, that was a big kōrero that I actually talked about before the Waitara Wars. 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So there were three things that happened. The New Zealand company wanted whenua in Taranaki. However, government of the time in the 1847 negotiated with the local Te Atiawa population that remained there, which is the genesis of the Fitzroy Block. However, we have Governor Grey being part of the parliament from 1848 onwards, which the government of the time had eyes on more whenua and Taranaki, which actually caused the Puketapu feuds. 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

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One of the things that I will actually talk a little bit about for this small amount of time is to basically surmise this whole hour is more or less about the fact that, you know, the effects of Te Muru me Te Raupatu is more or less about the fact that it actually has affected our identity so much. Whether we realise it or not, it really has. And it really has in the sense that, you know, mehe mea, and I think a physical way of looking at it would be that, you know, ka kōrero tātou mō ngā tōngi whenua, ne? 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He wā ona me ki ake e ta tino tino kore nei. And why do I say tino tino kore nei? Nā te mea, one of the things is that, you know, we talk about land purchases, ne? We talk about land purchases. We talk about our tūpuna being removed off their whenua. Hence why some of our tōngi whenua actually derives from Te Muru me Te Raupatu. And of course, an example of that was that actually I watched Rauru Broughton's Tangihanga. I think it was day one of Rauru's Tangihanga. And my whanaunga Jamie Tuta went up there with another whanaunga of mine, Hemi Sundren, and took up, and took basically te tino mata ura ura o ngā Rauru with him being mohi apau. And the kōrero of Jamie and his whai kōrero, and I did capture it, was that parininihi ki wai tōtara, koina ngā tungi o te muru me te raupatu. And that, you know, some of the parameters of some of those iwi within Taranaki actually extends beyond those tungi whenua. 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And when I think about it, I have looked at some of the confiscation maps on some of those Taranaki reports. Oh, where Tokuri e? Jamie is actually spot on. Really, really spot on. And I have to say that. Whakai mai, whakahe mai, and I know that, you know, ka taumaha, ka kawapea e nei kōrero. 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

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Check your details, enroll if you need to, and remind your whānau to do the same. 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

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So there's an employment opportunity kai tohu tohu matua manaaki wai. One of ngā hapu o Ōtaki's partners, Greater Wellington Regional Council, are currently seeking a kai tohu tohu matua manaaki wai. Senior advisor Catchment Kapiti to join their team. Greater Wellington are looking for someone who is passionate about building strong relationships, working collaboratively, and bringing people together. And knowledge, resources as well, to achieve shared outcomes. This is an opportunity to help shape the future of the Kapiti catchment while contributing to long-term environmental, culture, and community outcomes for our region. The role will involve working alongside mana whenua, local government, community groups, and other key stakeholders to support collaborative planning, environmental management, and catchment priorities across Kapiti. Our applications closes 18th of September, 5 p.m. View the role details and application details and information on the website www.ngahapuootaki.nz/GWRC-senior-advisor. That is www.ngahapuootaki.nz/DWRC-senior-advisor. I runga tonu i tēnā āhua a nei he te hiwai a tamatātou. Maumahara noa hauna LAB. Well, actually originally from Uncle Brand, but this is LAB's cover. I know I got a good thing by TK Soul. Ki runga ia te upoko o tika. E tuaki nei.

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Arā ke te whānau, me pēnei ia te ahua o te kōrerohanga ke there is another job opportunities. And that is Chucky Wai, ke in every job, he wai o kauka. Summer interns, legal and resource management. It based at Pitone Environmental and Planning Law, full-time job, professional hours that count towards your qualification. Do you have an interest in the water industry? Join our paid summer intern program. Chucky Wai have a legal fixed and have a legal fixed term and fixed term resource management intern position available to offer as part of the 2026-2027 summer intern program. The internship will be from the Monday the 23rd of November 2026 to Friday the 12th of February 2027. These internships will be paid in line with the New Zealand Living Wage. The opportunity. The summer opportunity internship program is for students who are looking to do real work that will support our community. They will provide a great learning environment where one will get to work on tasks that will help them in personal and professional development. During the internship, no 2 days will be the same. There will be exposure to a variety of legal emergency or resource management tasks that ensure the Wellington community receives safe, reliable and compliant water services. This will give you the opportunity to gain practical skills in a variety of tasks that may include supporting the development of emergency management and business continuity, assisting with document management activities, supporting the provision of legal advice, supporting the conduct of audit and investigation activities in a regulated environment, environmental compliance, risk management, planning and audits, water safety planning, data management and reporting. About you, this will give you the opportunity to gain practical skills in a variety of tasks. The legal intern will support the in-house legal team providing legal advice to the organisation. The resource management intern will support the compliance team with tasks such as conducting audit and investigation relating to drinking water and environmental compliance, water safety planning, data management and reporting. 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So go on to the Wellington Teams Trust. There you'll find a seek link for summer interns, legal and resource management job in Pitone, Wellington. 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

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So he's the Wellington City Council pānui ma tātou mā. Hei whakamōhiotanga noa tēnei. Kia ora Pōneke, from 14th of September, fixed cameras will be monitoring the bus-only lanes on Lambton Quay and Willis Street. If you've been following the road rules, you don't need to do anything differently. Who can use bus-only lanes? Buses, emergency service vehicles, when responding to an emergency. If you aren't any one of those two, the lanes aren't for you. Wellington City Council will issue warnings for the first 2 weeks. Then from the 28th of September, any vehicle found illegally using the bus-only lanes will receive a ticket via the post. 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

shoulder. Life's busy, we know that. But here's the thing, your vote does matter. Ki te kore koe e pōti, you're letting someone else make the decisions for you, and haven't we Māori copped that? Voting doesn't have to be complicated, and actually, enrolling is easy. Whether you're turning 18, know someone turning 18, or you're not so young yourself, it's so simple to get registered. He māma noiho. It takes just a few minutes and you can do it online at a local office or even by mail. And whakarongo mai, if you've shifted around, changed your name, whether you're on the Māori or the general role, you've got to update your info. Hei ahara, it's quick. Call 0800 36 76 56 or go online to vote.nz. Rehita today and rock the vote. Rock the vote, baby. Rock the vote. Don't tip the vote over. Thank you.

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0: Everyone's got something to say about politics. 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Join Adrian, aka Mookie, as he gets into the kaupapa, the politicians, and the issues affecting our people. 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

0: Tiens, bébé. Quand tu réveilles, tiens, t'as où pour compter, quoi.
1: The following is a speech by Chief Seattle of the Suquamish people on the west coast of what is now the United States of America. Yonder sky that has swept tears of compassion upon my people for centuries untold, and which to us appears changeless and eternal, may change. Today is fair. Tomorrow it may be overcast with clouds. My words are like the stars that never change. Whatever Seattle says, the great chief at Washington can rely upon with as much certainty as he can upon the return of the sun or the seasons. The white chief says that big chief at Washington sends us greetings of friendship and goodwill. This is kind of him, for we know he has little need for our friendship in return. His people are many. They are like the grass that covers the vast prairies. My people are few. They resemble the scattering trees of a storm-swept plain. The great, and I presume, good white chief sends us word that he wishes to buy our land, but is willing to allow us enough to live comfortably. This indeed appears just, even generous, for the red man no longer has rights that he need respect, and the offer may be wise also, as we are no longer in need of an extensive country. There was a time when our people covered the land as the waves of a wind-ruffled sea cover its shell-paved floor. But that time long since passed away with the greatness of tribes that are now but a mournful memory. I will not dwell on, nor mourn over, our untimely decay, nor reproach my pale-faced brothers with a hastening it, as we too may have been somewhat to blame. Youth is impulsive. When our young men grow angry at some real or imaginary wrong and disfigure their faces with black paint, it denotes that their hearts are black, and that they are often cruel and relentless, and our old men and old women are unable to restrain them. Thus it has ever been. Thus it was when the white man began to push our forefathers ever westward. But let us hope that the hostilities between us may never return. We would have everything to lose and nothing to gain. Revenge by young men is considered gain even at the cost of their own lives. But old men who stay at home in times of war and mothers who have sons to lose know better. Our good father in Washington, for I presume he is now our father, as well as yours, since King George has moved his boundaries further north, our great and good father, I say, sends us word that if we do as he desires, he will protect us. His brave warriors will be to us a bristling wall of strength, and his wonderful ships of war will fill our harbors so that our ancient enemies far to the northward, the Haidas and Tsimsheans, will cease to frighten our women, children, and old men. Then in reality, he will be our father and we his children. But can that ever be? Your God is not our God. Your God loves your people and hates mine. He folds his strong protecting arms lovingly about the pale face and leads him by the hand as a father leads an infant son. But he has forsaken his red children, if they really are his. Our God, the Great Spirit, seems to have forsaken us. Your God makes your people wax stronger every day. Soon they will fill all the land. Our people are ebbing away like a rapidly receding tide that will never return. The white man's God cannot love our people, or he would protect them. They seem to be orphans who can look nowhere for help. How then can we be brothers? How can your God become our God and renew our prosperity and awaken in us dreams of returning greatness. If we have a common heavenly Father, he must be partial, for he came to his pale-faced children. We never saw him. He gave you laws, but had no word for his red children whose teeming multitudes once filled this vast continent as stars fill the firmament. No, we are two distinct races with separate origins and separate destinies. There is little in common between us. To us, the ashes of our ancestors are sacred, and their resting place is hallowed ground. You wander far from the graves of your ancestors and seemingly without regret. Your religion was written upon tablets of stone by the iron finger of your God so that you could not forget. The red man could never comprehend or remember it. Our religion is the traditions of our ancestors, the dreams of our old men, given them in solemn hours of the night by the Great Spirit, and the visions of our sachems, and is written in the hearts of our people. Your dead cease to love you and the land of your nativity as soon as they pass the portals of the tomb and wander away beyond the stars. They are soon forgotten and never return. Our dead never forget this beautiful world that gave them being. They still love its verdant valleys, its murmuring rivers, its magnificent mountains, sequestered vales and verdant-lined lakes and bays, and ever yearn in tender fond affection over the lonely-hearted living, and often return from the happy hunting ground to visit, guide, console, and comfort them. Day and night cannot dwell together. The red man has never fled the approach of the white man, as the morning mist flees before the morning sun. However, your proposition seems fair, and I think that my people will accept it and will retire to the reservation you offer them. Then we will dwell apart in peace, for the words of the great white chief seem to be the words of nature speaking to my people out of dense darkness. It matters little where we pass the remnant of our days. They will not be many. The Indian's night promises to be dark. Not a single star of hope hovers above his horizon. Sad-voiced winds moan in the distance. Grim fate seems to be on the red man's trail. And wherever he will hear the approaching footsteps of his fell destroyer and prepare stolidly to meet his doom as the wounded doe that hears the approaching footsteps of the hunter. A few more moons, a few more winters, and not one of the descendants of the mighty host that once moved over this broad land or lived in happy homes protected by the Great Spirit will remain to mourn over the graves of a people once more powerful and hopeful than yours. But why should I mourn at the untimely fate of my people? Tribe follows tribe, and nation follows nation. Like the waves of the sea, it is the order of nature, and regret is useless. Your time of decay may be distant, but it will surely come. For even the white man whose God walked and talked with him as a friend to friend cannot be exempt from the common destiny. We may be brothers after all. We will see. We will ponder your proposition, and when we decide, we will let you know. But should we accept it, I here and now make this condition that we will not be denied the privilege without molestation of visiting at any time the tombs of our ancestors, friends, and children. Every part of this soil is sacred in the estimation of my people. Every hillside, every valley, every plain and grove has been hallowed by some sad or happy event in days long vanished. Even the rocks, which seem to be dumb and dead as the swelter in the sun along the silent shore, frill with memories of stirring events connected with the lives of my people, and the very dust upon which you now stand responds more lovingly to their footsteps than yours, because it is rich with the blood of our ancestors, and our bare feet are conscious of the sympathetic touch. Our departed braves, fond mothers, glad, happy-hearted maidens, and even the little children who lived here and rejoiced here for a brief season, will love these somber solitudes, and at eventide they greet shadowy returning spirits. And when the last red man shall have perished, and the memory of my tribe shall have become a myth among the white men, these shores will swarm with the invisible dead of my tribe. And when your children's children think themselves alone in the field, the store, the shop, upon the highway, or in the silence of the pathless woods, they will not be alone. In all the earth, there is no place dedicated to solitude. At night, when the streets of your cities and villages are silent and you think them deserted, they will throng with the returning hosts that once filled them and still love this beautiful land. The white man will never be alone. Let him be just and deal kindly with my people, for the dead are not powerless. Dead, I say, there is no death, only a change of worlds.
2: 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Te upoko, o te ika.

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Now, there was a man of that time named Taumaha, who had sent a number of snares which had been improperly tied. Tohe declared that they were very badly made, so he called this place Herekino. Here, tie up, kino, bang. 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
3: Tēnā koe, kia ora, thank you for having me.
2: Thank you for joining us on this beautiful day here in Te Heko Te Ika. It's fine as up here in the far, far north. How's it doing at your end?
3: Oh, I'm already envious. Yeah, as you can expect, we've got a bit of a gust going down here.
2: In the windy valleys, yes, 6 years living down there. I experienced that every day. Definitely know what it's like down there. But this kaupapa here, Toi Whakairo, is about to eventuate before the end of this month. But before we get right into that, can you share a little bit more about who you are and where you're from?
3: So my name is Jana Papete, he uri oho no Ngāti Koata me Ngāti Kuia, and he kaitiaki tonga ho at Te Papa. So I'm a curator in the Mātauranga Māori team here at Te Papa.
2: Kia ora down there, Te Papa Tongarewa down there. Awesome, been catching up with a few friends down there and talking about some of the kaupapa, but this particular kaupapa here, you're one of the co-curators over here, Toi Whakairo, the art of Māori carving. And what makes he Toi Whakairo significant for carving today?
3: With this exhibition, we're bringing out a really large number of taonga, over 140 taonga from Te Papa's collections, and it's just a really exciting opportunity to experience them, especially with many of them having never been displayed before on the floor. We're ranging from the 1300s all the way up until last year in terms of timeline for the taonga, and so it's showing a wide breadth of practice.
2: Kia ora, so much comes to mind, especially when you say that some of these have never been on display before. But what stories or connections do these taonga reveal about our history and some of the things that I suppose you have been speaking about as one of the co-curators?
3: there's with that wide timeline, 700 years of Whakairo, where our taonga is showing us all these different moments of innovation, you know, where we came from the Pacific, Te Moana Nui Akiwa. We can see in our early taonga those influences coming through, and then with the shifting times in the 19th century with European patronage and European ideas influencing our practices, those moments where carvers are in that environment and creating something new in that moment, our taonga show these really cool pockets of breaking away from what was customary at that time, and all the way to now with our current practitioners who are also continuing to create something new.
2: Kia ora, and no doubt with a different environment here in Aotearoa to the islands that we have come from, but still those are very much similarities in our traditions. We would see that evolution of our art and our culture. But how does contemporary Māori carving continue to challenge these traditional practices?
3: Yeah, I think being grounded in that Mātauranga and those strong ideas of Whakairo, but also innovating and exploring through different materials, especially. We've got people using corian or like kitchen bench top to clay. So just continuing to create and push the boundaries.
2: Kia ora, and I suppose even in the tools that we use to be able to create and produce these carvings and our art pieces too, so no doubt that the conversations between those of you kaitiaki of these taonga have been just so in-depth and bringing so much to the front of mind and getting ready for the display, and no doubt lots of the wānanga that will come from that. But what do you hope visitors take away from the exhibition itself?
3: Yeah, we want this to be a moment of pride, of celebration of the practice of whakaero, and also just to highlight some of our contemporary carvers that are working in this space and showing our rangatahi that that this is a pathway of whakaero.
2: Kia ora. For those that are interested in coming down and checking out the exhibition at Te Papatonga Rewa in Te Whanganui Tara, can you give us some details around about when the whole exhibition starts and how long we'll be going for?
3: Yes, so it's opening on Saturday, this Saturday, which is really exciting. We've got some cool things happening on that day. We've got two of our contemporary carvers, Stevie Hokamo and Ngaro Moraili, our wahine tāwhakairo, they will be in the space running Q&A sessions and also doing live demos of their mahi on the Saturday. And so it'll be open from 10 a.m. on that day, and then the exhibition itself will be up for 5 years.
2: For 5 years, what amazing. Well, as you said, there's such a long history of these whakaero and many of them that haven't been on display before, so no doubt this is going to be an amazing opportunity for many who have got back in to revitalise not only our culture, our language, but also these arts of ours that tell a lot of our history itself. No further questions from myself there, Jana, but any final kōrō that you'd like to share with our whanaunga up here in Te Tai Tukiro who will be interested in this particular kaupapa?
3: Yeah, if you ever get a chance, I understand you guys are a bit further away, but over the 5 years, yeah, pop in and come take a look and just come spend some time with these taonga.
2: Kia ora, you'll be surprised how many from Te Hiko o Te Ika come down often to Te Upoko o Te Ika, so we should be able to find out some time to check out the Windy Wellies, checking out this awesome display on exhibition of our culture within the carving. He toi whakaero, taku kia kui, tēnei wai e Jana, kia matara, kia ora.
3: O ngā mihi.
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4: And it will allow us to tell our stories in a new way so that all New Zealanders have a chance to understand what the treaty means to them. So it will allow us to tell digital stories. It will allow us to improve the assets on the treaty ground and across the estate. And it will make a real difference to what we're able to do to bring the stories to all New Zealanders.
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4: As we go toward the bicentennial, we're very keen to continue to modernise. We've got to improve the big waka housing area, so there's always new things that we need to do. But we also want this to be a modern site, telling our old stories and also bringing new stories.
2: E whakawhanake ngā mahi o iara.
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7: Not seen British troops assembling to march down the Great South Road as they shamefully did a long time ago. And I think that contrast tells us that the issues that the Waitangi Tribunal has been addressing have been addressed, and in one case soon will be addressed, I hope, and there is no longer need to have a parallel quasi-government authority. And that is why the ACT Party announces that as part of our commitment to one law for all and one future together, we will campaign for the Waitangi Tribunal to finish the historic settlements that were lodged before 2008 and then cease to operate.
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9: 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And just best case scenario for me would be I would feel supported, I would feel seen, valued and heard.
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2: I just think it's atrocious, the video itself, and, you know, reminds me of videos we used to see back in the 90s of haka being used in a number of different arenas without permission and in a manner that was really quite insulting and offensive to our culture.
1: He take kua whakaarahia e tēnei uri no Ngaitahu, kua rua te kautau e noho nei i Europi.
3: As soon as I saw it, I was really shocked. I thought to myself, oh wait, no, it hit my heart quite hard. As a Catalan person, he would understand this because they have also had a very similar struggle in relation to Catalan and to maintain their language and their cultural identity.
1: E hara hoki tēnei i te mahi tauhou ki te Māori, kua rua nei e whawhai ana i te pāhau ahurea i roto i ngā tau.
2: The haka kamate, for example, which was written several decades ago, that haka no longer has copyright protection.
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2: This is not an example where he is celebrating the haka in a way that's consistent with our culture. You know, he hasn't engaged with a cultural expert to inform him on what the haka is about. So he's, in my view, this is not even close to being cultural appreciation.
3: What we're really seeking is, we were wanting in all this process to have recognition, you know, and to feel this respect for a meaningful consultation.
2: For Māori that I've worked with, it's not about, you know, stopping or preventing others from celebrating our culture.
1: Hei tā, Dalsa, kua puta te tono kia wānanga tahi rāua ko ta mā, kanohi ki te kanohi.
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6: It's a really big jigsaw puzzle to put together, so that's always a real challenge, but it's also the most satisfying part when you pull it all together like we have with this one, and yeah, two amazing days of big international artists, and then I think the best artist in New Zealand as well.
5: Hei tā te kaiwaiata no Māori, ko te whetiwara nei, he mea whakakotahi anō i te iwi, he whakahoki i te wairua mā te waiata me te kotahitanga.
7: Music is healing, you know, so it's a great opportunity to go over there and share that type of love and healing for that community, you know, so I'm very excited about it. It's just, we're all island people, we're all, you know, I just try to represent us the best way I can. I love Aotearoa. Yeah, me and my family, my wife, my children, they all love going there. So to me, it's just as long as you guys want me there, I will be there.
5: Anā, ko tā pirihia e tahi kaiwaiata no Amerika ki te rārangi kaiwaiata, pēnei I a soldier. Pēnei I a arrested development. E huri ai a Bay Oval hei atamira e tūtaki ai te moana nui a kiwa ki te ao.
6: Choice, but Arista Development, I remember dancing to them when I was 11 at school discos, which is 30 odd years ago, so I've been really excited to get them on a show for a long time, and it's just come together this year, so that's one that I think will resonate with a lot of Kiwis.
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A tamari morina, and welcome back to another Taipari Taitumu request time. E hoa ma, on this Friday morning, Friday the 11th of September. Hei te pehia koutou, tēnei ata. How are you all feeling on this Friday morning? I hope kei te pai. Please go make yourself a hot drink, come back by your reo irirangi, your radio, and get ready for 2 hours of Waiata Pai. My name is Tipene. I will be with you up until 6 o'clock when I will be finishing playing your waiata and also sending them out to whomever you would like me to send them out to, e hoa mā. Nō reira, I will give out our request line phone numbers following this next waiata.

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If you'd like to ring using your home phone, your landline phone, our number is 0800 824 727. 0800 824 727. If you live in Tauranga Moana, 578 2982, 578 2982. And if you'd like to ring using your mobile phone, 07578 2982. 07578 2982. Ehoma. Nā reira. Why am I? Please ring in. I would love to play your waiata and send it out to whomever you'd like to send them out to. Pēnei, ienei. Just like these next two waiata coming up, as usual, from me, going out to each and every one of you who have tuned in, listening in this morning too. Tai pari, pai te mu. Atamari e, morena.

those two wire today. We're going out to each and every one of you who have tuned into Taipari this morning. Ata marie morena. Ata marie morena joy. Kia ora e hoa. Joy would like to send these two wire out to everyone who's listening in. Tuatahi, by the devil I was tempted by Blooming. Tuarua, Dr. Hook, sharing the night together. Anei.

That is Te Waiata there. We're for joy and going out to everyone who's listening in this morning. I hope you enjoyed those Te Waiata there. Pai inai nei, morena Patrick, morena hoki kia koe. I hope you enjoy these next Te Waiata coming up, and also I hope you have a lovely day. Your Waiata tuatahi that I picked for you by the Platters, Twilight Time, and Tuarua, Rory Orbison with Pretty Wahine. Nō reira, whakaronga mai.

Cup by those two wired today. We're for Patrick. And going out to everyone who's listening in this morning. Hope you enjoyed your two wired today, e hoa. A point e nai nei, I'd like to say morena Roger. Kia ora. Roger also would like to send these two waiata going out to everyone who's listening in. Tuatahi for you, Roger. First up for you, Lead Me, Guide Me, O Lord by Elvis Presley. Tuadua, I Believe in You by Don Williams.

Combine those two waiata there, we're for Roger. 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Ha pai e nāne. I'd like to play two waiata for Mr. Ika. Mr. Ika down there in Waitara. So therefore, going out to all his whānau in Waitara. And this morning, Mr. Ika would also like to make a special dedication, not only sending these two waiata out to his brother Michael, but especially sending these two waiata out to Michael today for his birthday. So happy birthday, Michael. Hari huri tau ki a koe from your brother Reg. No reira, ko ngā waiata. Waiata tuatahi, Creedence Clearwater Revival, The Midnight Special, Tuarua, Eddie Grant with Give Me Hope, Joanna.

Kia ora tātou katoa. Just seem to be just having a little technical difficulty here. No reira. Oh my, tētahi wā. I'll just try and get things going.

At the Marty and Morena, and I do apologize for that little technical hiccup. But I am back, kua hoki mai ahau, and kua pai ngā mea. Not 89, I'd like to play to Waiata a dedication for Whaia Lina down there in Whanganui. Whaia Lina, so the Whaia Lina would like to send these to Waiata going out to everyone who's listening in this morning. Tuatahi, Sir Howard Morrison with How Great Thou Art. Tuarua, Crystal Chandeliers by Charlie Pride. Nō reira, anei rā.

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And it's with my love that I thank you all for sharing this night with me.

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1: Kapoi. They see Waiata there, Wherefor Whaia Lina, down there in Whanganui, and going out to everyone who's listening in. Kapoi, morena no Michael, I'd like to go back and pay your Waiata again before I had that technical hiccup. So, yeah, Michael. Reg, mō taku he, Reg, your brother. Morena no Reg. Aye, as I just said, I'd like to pay your Waiata again, e hoa, before we had that little technical difficulty. So, Mr. Ika, a.k.a. Reg, would like to send these two Waiata out to all his family in Waitara, and especially out to his brother Michael for his birthday today. Tuatahi, the Midnight Special. Credence Clearwater Revival. Tuarua. Eddie Grant, Give Me Hope, Joanna.

Ka pai, ka pai. Those two Waiata there were for Mr. Ika, a.k.a. Reg, down there in Waitara. So therefore going out to all his whānau in Waitara and especially going out to his brother Michael for his birthday today. Pai inaene, I'd like to play two Waiata for Michael from me. I would like to send these two Waiata out to Michael too for his birthday today. Mōrena Michael and happy birthday. Hari huri tau ki a koe e hoa. Tuatahi Fats Domino, My Girl Josephine. Tuarua, Sam Cook, Twisting the Night Away. Whakarongo mai.

Apparently those two wires are there. Woo, a special dedication for Michael. And from me, going out to you for your birthday. Very happy birthday today, Michael, from me and everyone in your usual group. I hope you have a lovely day, huh? Up by 9, I'd like to play a second dedication for Fire Lena down there in Whanganui. Again, these two wires are going out to everyone listening in. Tuatahi, Don Williams, Lord, I hope this day is good. Tuarua, Dennis Marsh, and Marku.

I nāianei, I would like to play two waiata for Aroha Nui. Mōre nā Aroha Nui. Aroha Nui would like to send these two waiata going out to her over-70s group, all of the beautiful queer in her over-70s group, Moana, Shirley, Gail, Ludeen, Lena, Gabrielle, Trina, Sue, your younger sister, Nomai, Ella, Jan, Jill, and Diane. And also going out to your three sisters, adding your three sisters onto this. Your younger sister, Nomai, who lives next door, Roto, who lives in Napier, and Rākai, who lives up there in Papakura, Tāmaki Makaurau. Your Waiata Tuatahi, your Patty Page medley, the Tennessee Waltz and Chaining Partners, and Tuarua. Don't Know Much by Aaron Neville and Linda Ronstadt.

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1: Look at this face. I know the years are showing.

Place to Waiata Day with Aloha Nui. Hope you enjoyed your Waiata Day e hoa. Ka pai e hoa ma. Time here at Taipari Taitimu is 29 minutes away from 6 o'clock. Wamasu no reira, aneira, etahi waiata.

Nā rere, hoa mā, hoa hau tēnā, that is me on this Friday morning, and that is me for another week. Friday the 11th of September, I hope you enjoyed the show as much as I enjoyed being with you the other day this morning, e hoa mā. Also, I hope you all have a lovely day at mahi or whatever you may get up to today. Also, I hope you all have a lovely relaxing weekend. Go the Warriors, up the Waz. Warriors playing the Dolphins tomorrow at 6 o'clock, Saturday 6 p.m. And last but not least, have a lovely, lovely weekend, and I look forward to catching up with you for next week's show, next Monday morning's show, back here on Taupari, Taitimu. Until then, kia pai te rā, kia tūturu, opiti, whakamaua, kia tīna, tīna.

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1: Kia mau koe ki te upo ko I ngā tau pānga o whare kōrero. 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

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And a stunning last day of the week here on your Friday morning, we have got some incredible waiata to get you lifted, get your spirits going for this last day of the week. 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Man, I am super excited for the Warriors, Igama. 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And yesterday I wore one of my best friend's Warriors beanies. 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And I was wearing this Warriors beanie all week. Me taku ki atu ki ahau. Me ki e rā katoa I te mau kākahu Warriors name, up the Waz. So I encourage you to go out there and say it to the world. Say it to the world, Ehikama. Up the Waz. E haere ake nei e kare mā ko three houses down to nei, moon and back. Because I kind of think it's going to be our year this year, e o ama. 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

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The weekend coming up, and it is one of those kind of weekends where me pērā kātika, me whakatā, me whakangā, me whakamahia kia oti ai ngā tini āhuatanga o te wiki nei. 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

0: 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Let us know on our Facebook page. Hit to Te Atea / Facebook and post it up there. I know it's a common thing that a lot of people do, and ouch! Atona waka ka pai ake. It will heal after a time, but yeah, we kōrero ana, ne? I want you to know this earlier this morning as I was eating dinner on my way to the Tehana, eating my breakfast on my way to the Tehana. 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What's everyone doing for breakfast as well? 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
3: 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Have a look outside, what a beautiful, beautiful day out there it is. 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

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Damn.

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It was so amazing. And there was like a huge, huge hangi pit full of comb. 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I want to know, what was your favourite part of the coronation last week? Oh, it feels like so long ago, but it was such a beautiful, beautiful kaupapa. 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

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All about uplifting the spirit and getting us ready to activate the best person of the day. Activate ourselves to be the best person that we can be today. Ko ia tākui. 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Ko Johnny John, Sammy Johnson tēnei, e te iwi, don't say goodbye, I runga I tō reo I rangi Māori te ātea, kia utonu mai. Girl, you

0: Sounds like gambling, right? But the gambling getting to our young isn't as obvious. 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
1: can I grab 20 bucks?
0: Or it might be silent. 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
3: Kia pai mai hoki te tangi, o te upoko o te ika.

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One of my favorite songs right now. 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And it feels like when the Maori Party took office, that it was one of the songs that came out when they came out, meaning I had never heard it prior to the Maori Party. And it's lovely that we are loving that waiata right now with the kupu, and I full on think that the Maori Party, Te Pāti Maori, has endorsed that waiata, and it's become kind of an iconic waiata of the Maori Party right now. He oia no Illuminati, he tira waiata tēnā no mai rāno. 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

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Remember to register this year, Ehikama, and I think it's going to be a great time. 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No doubt you have already got them ready. And let's get voting when elections come around, Ehigama. 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

0: Kushei Futena, Misty Frequencies. 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Kia are taringa maina. 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And I want to give a big shout out to all those tuned in via whare kōrero o iHeart Radio today, this morning. 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

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And contemporizing, I guess, the sound of our music and the way in which we work on our art. It is incredible. 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

0: conscious music, real kōrero, messages that move the mind and uplift the wairua. Join Dean Hapeta, aka Te Kupu The Word, for your weekly dose of conscious sounds and kōrero. Ia paraere, whā ki te ono e te ahi ahi, right here on Te Upoko o Te Ika. 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

0: Kia ora. Life's busy, we know that. But here's the thing, your vote does matter. Ki te kore koe e pōti, you're letting someone else make the decisions for you, and haven't we Māori copped that? Voting doesn't have to be complicated, and actually, enrolling is easy. Whether you're turning 18, know someone turning 18, or you're not so young yourself, it's so simple to get registered. He māma noiho. It takes just a few minutes and you can do it online at a local office or even by mail. And whakarongo mai, if you've shifted around, changed your name, whether you're on the Māori or the general role, you've got to update your info. Heia hara, it's quick. Call 0800 36 76 56 or go online to vote.nz. Rehita today and rock the vote. Rock the vote, baby. Rock the vote. Don't tip the vote over.
1: He aunui tāngata. He aunui kaupapa.

0: Sounds like gambling, right? 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
0: Or it might be silent. 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
3: Kia tū, kia topa, kia awarua tere kōrero. 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

0: everyone's got something to say about politics, kia koe hoki o whakaaro. Join Adrian, aka Mookie, as he gets into the kaupapa, the politicians, and the issues affecting our people. Ko tō rangapū, ia winarei whā ki te ono, taringa mai ki te upoko o te ika.
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